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3: 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Yes, our scripture of the day comes out of Psalm again. We're keeping with the theme. Psalm 86, verse 15, it says, "But you, O Lord, are a God full of compassion and gracious, long-suffering and abundant in mercy and truth." Well, that is a scripture of promise, a scripture that we can hang on to. In a short while, John G.

0: Gene Sohn is the name, and it's going to give us a little bit more about Psalm 86 verse 15 and give us, yes, like a devotional about it as well. We're going to listen maybe to one song of Hillsong, No One Like You. And then, as usual, we're going to walk through the Bible, and today we're walking through Songs of Songs. A little bit more, they say this is the poetic literature of the Bible, but also a little bit of a different book that people sometimes don't want to read. But there are truths in there as well, and I truly believe you're going to enjoy it. Just almost 6:20, just before 6:20, say 6:18 or 19, we're going to listen to the Bible Project taking us through Songs of Songs. So we are moving through the Old Testament. That's very good. En dan soos ouder gewoonte gaan ek met julle die woord net so kwart voor 7 met julle deel. Loop vreesloos vorentoe met hoop. En I believe that ek glo regtig wat ons dit sal, ek dit gaan inspirerend vir jou wees. Uit 2 Kronieke 33:12 gaan ek met julle die woord deel. En ja, Psalm 86 vers 15 gaan ek ook met julle uitdeel wat ons skrif vir die dag is. And as always at 7 o'clock we've got news of the Christian community. There's some interesting stuff happening all around the world, and I believe in Brazil a father and mother was imprisoned because they homeschooled. And yeah, I'll give you more about that. A Christian mother and father that decided to homeschool because they didn't like what the government was teaching their children. And then, as always, just after the news, Kids Corner, and today we're looking at the life of Stephen and how he lived and how he walked and how he discipled and ministered to such a lot of people before he was taken away so quickly in his life. But Stephen, the story of Stephen for Kids Corner. And I'll give you more information as we go on. Let's first listen to Hillsong's No One Like You, and then we're going to cross over and listen to Jean John. This is like they say, Jean John, and she's going to give us a little bit more about Psalm 86, verse 15.
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2: I can't remember the last time I saw someone get out an actual photo album. Do you? If I want to look at a picture nowadays, I just use my phone. And I'm sure you do too, right? But when I see a photo album, I mean the old school ones with the plastic protectors for actual photos, I get excited. Pictures on my phone don't have the same way of delivering that pure shot of nostalgia. Regardless of how I store my photos, though, they're all moments I want to keep because they're special. Birthdays, vacations, dinners, dates, holidays, they're all there. But you'll very rarely see photos of driving to work, paying bills, washing dishes, doing the laundry, or anything dealing with the mundane, right? When I think about it, most of the pics I have are about the moments I'm trying to get back to, because regular life is, well, boring, and I can't wait to get away from it. And then I read this. Your eyes saw my unformed body. All the days ordained for me were written in your book before one of them came to be. Psalm 139:6 kind of blows up my idea about regular old dull moments of the mundane that my life seems to be made of. In this verse, if it's correct, which it is, every day I live, whether extraordinary or simple, has been mapped out by the Lord before I was even me. So does this mean I'm a terrible person for sometimes being bored by regular life? No. But it means in those moments, verses like Psalm 139:6 and a lot of others point to the truth that every day I've been given comes from my Father in heaven. And this fact should ignite joy in my heart. A steady joy that can push back the mundane because of God's good gift of each day to me. I'd love to hear your thoughts in the comments below.
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2: 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And now we're going to walk through the Bible with the Bible Project. And they're going to give us a little bit more and an overview of the Songs of Songs. And here we go. Let's listen to them give us this word. And let's focus and read through. Here we go.
3: The Song of Songs. It's a well-known but not so well-understood book of the Bible. It's 8 chapters of love poetry. And while there is an introduction and a conclusion, the book doesn't have any kind of rigid literary design, and that's because it's a collection of poems. They're not meant to be dissected or taken apart. They're meant to be read as a flowing whole and simply enjoyed. The first line of the book tells us that it's the Song of Songs, which is a Hebrew idiom, like the Holy of Holies or the King of Kings. It's a Hebrew way of saying the greatest thing. So this is the greatest song of all songs. Then we're told in the first line that this Song of Songs is of Solomon, which could mean that he's the author. His name does begin the book, after all. But as you read the poems, you discover that the main voice is that of a woman called the Beloved. And while there is also a male voice, it does not seem to be Solomon's. Solomon is mentioned a couple times in the poems, but he's never a speaker. And you do have to admit, Solomon is a very odd candidate as the author of this book, given the fact that he had 700 wives. For the lovers in the Song of Songs, they are the only ones in the world for each other. So the of Solomon likely means in the wisdom tradition of Solomon. He was known for his wisdom, his poetry, his love of learning about every part of life. And Solomon became the father of wisdom literature in Israel. And so his legacy is here carried on through a collection of love poems that explores the human experience of love and sexual desire. The opening poem introduces us to the basic theme of this book. We hear the voice of the young woman who delights in her man, a shepherd. Now, she's not married to him yet, but it becomes clear that they're engaged and they cannot wait to be together. From the introduction, the poems flow back and forth from the woman's voice to the man's, shifting from scene to scene without any kind of clear linear sequence or storyline. The poems move in these symphonic cycles and key images and ideas get repeated and developed. So one of the basic themes uniting the poems is the intense desire that this couple has for each other, expressed through their constant seeking and finding. So after the opening poem, they're separated but on the hunt for one another. So the woman calls out, or she'll wake up from a dream or go looking for her lover, and more than once they'll find each other, they'll embrace, and then right when things start to get a bit racy, the scene will suddenly end and a new one will start. They're separated, looking for each other, and on it goes. Another repeated theme is the joy of the couple's physical attraction for one another. So multiple times they'll pause and describe each other with these elaborate metaphors. And here it's very helpful to know that these images and metaphors in Hebrew poetry are not primarily visual. If you try and paint a picture of these people based on the metaphors, you will end up with something that looks very, very strange. What you're supposed to do is reflect on the meaning of these images as they relate to the man and the woman. So you'll read through the poetic cycles, and the tension will keep building in their desire and joy and attraction. And this spiraling repetition is a poetic way of heightening and focusing on the mystery and power of sexual love. It all comes together in the conclusion, which pauses to summarize what these poems are all about. Love is as strong as death. Its passions are as severe as the grave. Its flashes are of fire, a divine flame. Many waters cannot extinguish love. Rivers cannot sweep it away. If one were to give all the wealth of one's house for love, he would be utterly scorned. The poem highlights the power and the intensity of love, how it's both beautiful but also dangerous. Like fire, love can destroy people if it's abused, or be life-giving if it's protected. Ultimately, love expresses the insatiable human longing to know and be fully known and desired by another. Love is one of the most transcendent and mysterious experiences in human life, and as a part of the Bible's wisdom tradition, this book says it's a gift from God. After this, there's an odd poem about Solomon trying to do what the previous poem just said was impossible, to buy love. The woman rejects Solomon's offer, and then the book concludes with the man and the woman. They're separate once more on the hunt for each other. He calls to hear her voice. She begs him to run away with her. And that's how the book ends, just totally open-ended. But that's a lot like love, which never truly concludes, because there's always more to discover and pursue in your beloved. And so true love has no end, and neither does this book. Now, through history, the big question raised by the Song of Songs is, what on earth is love poetry doing in the Bible? There have been three main interpretations of this book throughout history. In Jewish tradition, it's been read as an allegory, each character a symbol. So the woman is Israel, the man is God, and their love is a symbol of the covenant between God and Israel made at Mount Sinai and the giving of the Torah. This view flowed into the Christian tradition, but the characters were swapped. So it's about Christ's love for his people, the church. And this interpretation was inspired by Paul's words in Ephesians 5, that a Christian husband's love for his wife is a symbol of Christ's love for the church. What's interesting is that in the last 100 years, archaeological discoveries among Israel's ancient neighbors in Egypt and Babylon has turned up all kinds of ancient love poetry that's very similar in language and imagery to the Song of Songs. We see that love poetry was a meaningful part of Israel's cultural environment, which has led most scholars today to view the Song of Songs as what it presents itself to be, an arrangement of Israelite love poetry reflecting on the divine gift of love. But that doesn't mean that it's only ancient love poetry. There's a key feature of these poems that sticks out when you read them as a part of the Old Testament, and that's the overwhelming use of garden imagery. There are powerful echoes of the Garden of Eden and the idyllic scene between the married couple in the early chapters of Genesis. So the image of the man and the woman naked and vulnerable, but completely unified and safe with one another, this resonates in the background of the Song of Songs. It's as if in these poems we are witnessing the love of a couple whose relationship is untainted by selfishness and sin. And so ultimately the song holds out hope that even though our own relationships are so often distorted by selfishness, love is a transcendent gift, and it's meant to point us to something greater, to the gift of God's love that will one day permeate and transform his beloved world. And that's what the Song of Songs is all about.
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1: 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And what an incredible walkthrough we had there with Songs of Songs. And then followed up by Crowder's Red Letters. Yes, do you remember those Bibles with the red letters? We still get them. And it's the words of Christ that they made red letters. Incredible words. That's not only inspirational, it changes our lives. It changes us from the inside out. Those words, if we allowed it to, by the power of the Holy Spirit, it can transform us into the image that God has in His mind for us. In 'n kort rukkie gaan ek met julle die woord deel. Loop vreesloos vorentoe met hoop. 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Michael W. Smith se Open Arms gaan ons mee begin en dan gaan Bernice West ook nog daar tussen in iewers wees en Dewald Gous en Onbeskaamd. 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
2: This is the news read by Morne Mundi. A judge in Brazil has sentenced a mother and father to 50 days in prison because they homeschooled their children, accusing them of intellectual neglect and failing to teach them tolerance and diversity. Odato and Ida Denari began homeschooling their daughters Alice, 15, and Laura, 11, in São Paulo, Brazil during the pandemic in 2020, after recognizing shortcomings in their public school remote learning programs. In doing so, they joined about 75,000 homeschooling families in Brazil. Little did the couple know their choice could cost them their freedom. The Denaris saw homeschooling as a caring parental choice

0: intended to give their daughters the best education possible. However, the Brazilian state prosecutors viewed it as an administrative offense for failing to register the children in a formal state accredited school. The judge, despite being advised by the prosecutor in a case to acquit the family, convicted and sentenced him anyway, making the Denaris the first to be criminally prosecuted for homeschooling their children. The judge accused them of using their daughters as pawns in an ideological struggle by completely excluding the state's involvement. Alliance Defense Freedom International is helping the Denaris to appeal this ruling. The prosecutor examined the witnesses and recommended for acquittal. An independent educational psychologist found no signs of neglect. The girls themselves described rigorous daily education. The judge convicted anyway because a 15-year-old said she finds some music lyrics morally questionable and because the curriculum did not include state-provided content on gender, said Julio Powell, legal counsel of Latin America at the ADF International. Although the parents were taken back by the troubling conviction, Ida and Audato still have hope that the court will change their verdict. As a mother, I cannot conceive a more dictatorial state than the one that wants me in jail because I choose to exercise my right to direct the education and upbringing of my daughters. My husband and I are hopeful the courts will recognize our rights to choose the best education for our children and overturn this unjust conviction, Ida said. A German footballer prays with members of the opposite team at the World Cup. Let's listen to Joanne Timms reporting.
1: Germany midfielder Felix Nmecha was seen praying with members of the opposing team following Germany's World Cup victory over Curaçao. Nmecha, who has been bold in talking about his Christian faith, celebrated scoring the first goal of the match by kneeling and laying down his crown before God. When asked about the moment of prayer in a post-match interview, Nmecha explained that he sees his opponents as brothers in Christ.
2: Ja, wir sind halt im Spiel Gegner gegeneinander und dann nach dem Spiel sind wir alle Christen und wir sind so Brüdern und ja, dann haben wir einfach ein kleines Gebet zusammen gemacht, weil wir sind.
0: Finding hope in Jesus, US missionary frees 400 captives from trafficking, seeing the miracles. 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
4: A lot of times they're coming on, they're on fentanyl, heroin, meth. They've been abused five to ten times a day, and they need emergency stabilization care, and that's what we focus on, and that's what we specialize in.
5: Caleb Altmaier leads the Spokane, Washington-based group, which has rescued more than 400 trafficking victims. He launched the ministry after learning from a friend how extensive trafficking had become.
4: When our neighbor girl that was like a babysitter to me growing up came over to our house and told us her real story 20 years later, and she had been trafficked by her parents from the age of six. And it just shocked our family.
5: In 2017, Helping Captives' first safe house opened, a move that proved more intense than expected.
4: When we got into this, it was a lot more extreme than we thought, and we needed to have professional staff. We needed to have people that were, experts in their field, experts in mental health, experts in helping people get off of drugs. We thought we were going to help maybe two or three women. If we found them, we had 21 women go through our house in 9 months.
5: Trafficking affects 36% of victims worldwide, mostly women and young girls.
4: I think it's drug sales and then sex trafficking and then gun sales and stuff like that. So it's an extreme problem that we're seeing. I think what was interesting for me to realize is that I think over 50% of the sex trafficking cases actually happen in North America. That was a shocking statistic for me to understand.
5: To meet its growing needs, the ministry sought a 24/7 Freedom Center, where law enforcement could bring victims. That led them to a former strip club, which they felt God wanted to repurpose.
4: My wife and I were sitting on the couch, and it was like, something just hit us, and we thought, you know, maybe God's crazy enough that he would take a building that's known for, you know, exploiting women and turn it into a place that heals women coming out of sex trafficking.
5: Including a young girl whose family trafficked her as part of a satanic ritual.
4: She had multiple personality disorder. God healed that. And she is now on our staff. God is good, and he's doing some amazing things. And we're seeing people get set free and getting into a new life and finding hope in Jesus.
5: Healing and transformation taking place one life at a time. Charlene Aaron, CBN News.
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2: Yes, kids, it's your time. So let's listen to the story of Stephen.
3: God's story, Stephen. So part of God's story is about a man named Stephen. He gave everything for Jesus, even his life. His story goes like this. The Bible says Stephen was a man full of God's grace and power. He helped people in need and shared the story of God's amazing rescue plan, that Jesus was God's son, who came to earth, died, then came back to life 3 days later, and went to heaven. Jesus' followers began to meet together and share his story wherever they were. They were called the church, and one of their leaders was Stephen. Unfortunately, not everyone was happy about the message Stephen was sharing. Some of the religious leaders began to spread lies that Stephen was making fun of Moses and God. And even though he had not done what they accused him of, they had him arrested and put on trial. Stephen knew that following God didn't mean things would always be easy. Jesus said that in this world we would have trouble. But we can remember that when people accuse us and lie about us when we're following Jesus, God is still good, and he will bless us. Stephen could have backed down. He could have taken back his words, but he didn't. You see, many of the Israelites didn't believe that Jesus was really God's son, the rescuer that God had promised. So Stephen reminded them of the story that God built his family through people like Abraham and Moses, and Jesus was the rescuer. So when they ignored that truth, they were disobeying God. Then Stephen looked up and saw something amazing. He said, "Look, I see heaven open. Jesus is standing at God's right hand." Now, we don't know for sure what that looked like, but we do know God loves it when we trust him and share his story. After Stephen finished speaking, the religious leaders were so mad that they gnashed their teeth, yelled at the top of their lungs, and dragged him out of the city, where they began throwing stones at him. Instead of fighting back, Stephen prayed, "Lord, receive my spirit." Then he fell to his knees, and just like Jesus forgave the people who crucified him, Stephen forgave the people who were hurting him. He cried out, "Do not hold this sin against them." And then he died. After this, news of Stephen's death spread, and at first, followers of Jesus worried that they might be killed too. Many of them had to flee and move away from Jerusalem. But even though these awful things were happening, they realized they could trust God no matter what and have faith like Stephen did. The church grew and spread the good news of Jesus all over the world. And that's the story of Stephen. So in case you missed it, here's the quick version. Stephen spread the good news of Jesus. Some people didn't like that. They told lies about Stephen and put him on trial. Stephen still spoke about Jesus. He saw Jesus in heaven. People hurt Stephen. Stephen forgave his enemies just like Jesus did. Stephen was killed. The good news of Jesus spread even more. And that's a part of God's story.

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2: 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The person with the most posts win a 65-inch Samsung Smart TV, and another TV will be awarded for the best post or story. So get creative, get posting, and make this winter a winning one. Incredible that we have the opportunity to can win this here in the winter times, and when the some guys are getting Afrikaanse praat, hulle kry swaar nou hier in die wintertyd. Mense wat seisoonaal werk dalk, en ja, om so iets te kan wen sal groot ding natuurlik vir hulle wees. So ja, skryf in daarso. I want to give you something incredible. John Lennox, Professor John Lennox, he gives a brilliant response to why did God command killing in the Bible? I think it's something that a lot of people are wondering about. People have asked me this question often, and I think the scripture gives us very well, but John Lennox just gives it in such a special way that I believe it's going to inspire you, and it's going to answer this question that might have been on your mind for so long. So I'm going to give over to him and let you listen to him giving us this incredible word.
3: And so I'm going to revert back to Old Testament, and we're going to take Psalm 109. And this particular psalm is noted for some of the most frighteningly severe curses in the Bible. Let me just read a couple of them. It says, "Let there be none to extend mercy unto him, neither let there be any to favor his fatherless children." And the psalm goes on to say, "Let his prosperity be cut off, and in the generation following let their name be blotted out." We can also, of course, turn not only to Psalm 109, but to the books of, you know, Exodus and Deuteronomy, where we have God's commandment to genocide in the invasion of Canaan, and the permission of his permission of putting the Israelites into slavery in Egypt. So God seems to have his mind made up in the Old Testament. How do we put the actions of God in the Old Testament together with a God incarnate of the New Testament, a God of love, a God of peace, a God of healing, and turning the other cheek? And so my question for you, from the Old Testament to the New Testament, has God changed his mind about justice here on earth?
4: Well, now let me try and unpack that a little bit. You quoted Psalm 109. That isn't God speaking. That is the psalmist speaking. Now, when we come to the Bible, there's an interesting thing. Not everything recorded in the Bible is true, is it, or good. We're told a story of David committing adultery, and God later disapproves of it. And I think we've got to open our minds, as C.S. Lewis pointed out, I think, to the idea that in some of the Psalms there is a record of what certain people thought, but it's not necessarily a reflection of the attitude of God. And you can understand somebody who's suffered terribly, people do, as you know, you hear them all the time, wishing all kinds of vengeance on their enemies. So I would give God the benefit of the doubt there and say these are recorded, and I believe they're inspired, but they're not necessarily attitudes that, oh, well, that's the right attitude because it's in that psalm. I think they are there for us to see that here are people who are genuine people, who have a whole range of emotions. Some of them are very good and some of them are very suspect, and we've got to learn to deal with them. The much more weighty issue for me is your second point, because you mentioned the actual point where God, we know that God steps in. So can I take that point? Because I think it's the more substantive one. It comes up all the time that you have in Deuteronomy the command to go into Canaan to Joshua and wipe everybody out, you see. And people say, but this is ethnic cleansing, this is genocide, and this is God behind it. Now, I take that very seriously, and my response very briefly is this. Number one, this event is described in a book, not an obscure book of the Bible, but a book that defines the very morality with which we criticize it. That is very striking. The laws of humanitarian war, the first ones in history, are in the same book, Deuteronomy. And as Lord Sachs, our former chief rabbi, pointed out, he said they're very humanitarian. Spare the women and children, spare the trees, and so on. Seek peace before you do war. They're all in the very book that describes this event. So the first thing you're faced with is this must be extremely unusual. That's the first point. The second point is that the reason given in Deuteronomy for that invasion of Canaan is moral. It's because of the extreme wickedness, and it involved some of the worst excesses of child sacrifice that the world has ever seen. And in fact, the bigger biblical picture is, as it puts it, that God waited for 400 years and waited and waited and waited, and he allowed that entry into the land of Canaan to coincide with the zenith of that wickedness and judged it. The next point is that God told Israel if they behaved the same way, they'd receive the same punishment. So this isn't a question of an arrogant nation coming in to ethnically cleanse. They're told you must deal with that because it's morally evil, but if you compromise with the same thing, you're going to get the same punishment. And that actually happened. So that what it then resolves itself to, and now I'm indebted to the scholars, like Nicholas Wolterstorff here, and is he in Harvard, I think, or Yale, who studied this in detail. There was a big conference on this just recently. All this business to kill them all, and it's repeated. And he points out that it's repeated so often that it must be an ancient formulaic. Now, if I said to you, all England came to the funeral of Princess Diana, well, some people were in bed with flu, you know, and the whole, but we know what it means, a substantial quantity. And Wolterstorff's conclusion, as one of the world's leading biblical scholars, is that what this means is score a decisive victory over. And the reason it's in one of the most moral books of the Old Testament is that the rules of war contained in that book were not actually broken. Because if you ask yourself the question, were all these cities wiped out? The answer is no, because they all reappear again, populated. So it wasn't carried out in the literalistic sense. And so for all of those reasons, I think we're beginning to get a picture that changes. And also, the idea that the God of the Old Testament is an angry God, the God of the New is a God of love, not so. God is a God of mercy, long-suffering. All of that is from the Old Testament, not from the New. So I think there are ways of approaching that, but they leave a huge question. And the huge question is, and this is what we don't like, we don't like the concept of judgment. We like it even less if human agency is involved, like Joshua, to judge a tribe, but we don't like it. People were killed. But as I said before, there are many innocent people will die before the end of our session. So we've got to face then this, and it is really that final question, that question of judgment and justice. And you see, this is a very important part of my Christianity. Dawkins, in that quote, I didn't quote it all for sake of time, he says, the world has no justice. Now, here's the tragedy. I talked to him about this in one of our debates, and he said, we must work for justice in this world. And I said, yes, Richard, we must. But let's be realistic. How privileged we are here. We have some hope, if something goes wrong, that we'll get justice. But the multi-millions of people in the world will not get justice in this life. And if death is the end, they will never get justice. Now, I take that very seriously indeed. Here we are as human beings that cry for justice. And as Lewis points out, it would be a very strange world in which we got thirsty, but there was no such thing as water. In which we felt sexual desire, and there was no such thing as sexual satisfaction. That would be a very strange world. And it would be a very strange world if we cry for justice, and justice is a huge concept in our society. And yet we adhere to a philosophy that denies it ultimately. There's no ultimate justice. So in the end, the terrorist who destroys you, your family, and maybe part of your nation, and shoots himself at the end, gets away with it. That seems to me to contradict every basic thing that constitutes us as humans. And what the Bible says is there will be a final judgment. And that's announced as a wonderful thing to be greeted. That God will judge the world, because the person he's going to judge the world through is the same person that suffered on the cross and rose again. And that's where I bring all this together. That I believe, let me put it very provocatively, I believe that if we could see what God has done with people who suffered innocently and so on, we would just be silent and have no more questions. Because if there is a God of love, as I believe there is, who's like Jesus Christ, I believe he will compensate in a way that will leave us all with nothing more to say. But we'll only see that when we've come to see the whole picture.
5: In conclusion, Scripture consistently reveals that God is both just and impartial, dealing with all nations according to the same standard of righteousness. Israel's privileged position as God's covenant people did not exempt them from judgment, for God judged Israel for their sins through nations such as the Egyptians, Assyrians, and Babylonians. Likewise, the New Testament also presents God as a God of justice, seen in the deaths of Ananias and Sapphira, and in the judgment upon some Corinthian believers who partook of the Lord's Supper without reverence and self-examination. The imagery of fire and final judgment further demonstrates that the God of the Old Testament is the same God revealed in the New Testament. God's love does not contradict his justice. Rather, his justice is an essential expression of his goodness. Just as a good judge must uphold justice in a court of law, the judge of all the earth will certainly do what is right and will ultimately bring about perfect justice in the life hereafter. God bless you.
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3: 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Helderberg, I am so happy to be gracing you with my presence again on this beautiful, wet and cold Sunday morning. I'm going to be taking you all the way through till 12 o'clock, keeping you company and keeping you warm. Shout out and a great thanks to Morne, who did the Sunday morning breakfast run and who kept you here from 6 till 9. We've got a lot of great things coming your way in the show. I've got a lot of things I want to talk about that I think my time here with you is maybe too little for everything there is that I want to say. But let's see how much of it we can actually get through. So let's wake up, put on that kettle, pour the coffee, and get comfortable, and let's start the Sunday right together. I've got you all the way through till 12. For now, first, let's have a look.

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1: Good morning, I'm Risha Brown with your news at 9 o'clock this morning. The top story this hour, oh gosh, my news is disappearing. Right, let's just get back to that. Sorry guys, I don't know what's happening. My news at 9. Here we go. 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
2: Good morning, I'm Risha Brown with your news at 9. The top story this hour, President Cyril Ramaphosa has urged South Africans' traditional kings and queens to use their moral authority to discourage intolerance and instability ahead of Tuesday's protest against undocumented foreign nationals. Addressing a meeting with monarchs yesterday, Ramaphosa said they can help ease tensions, promote dialogue and prevent violence while upholding the spirit of Ubuntu. Ramaphosa stressed that illegal immigration is not the cause of South Africa's challenges, which include unemployment, poverty, and crime. Parliament's Portfolio Committee on Higher Education and Training has raised concerns over the growing reliance on foreign academics at South Africa's public university, especially at the professor level. The committee chairperson, Tebogo Letsi, told SABC News that this continues despite years of government investment in developing local academic talent. Letsi says Parliament wants to assess whether these investments are producing the desired results. He called for improved data on university staffing.
3: Foreign national professors greater than the combination of blacks, Indians and colours at UCT, University of Free State, University of Pretoria and University of Venda. At UCT, 39.3% of all professors are foreign nationals, whereas the combination of blacks, Indians and colours only make 22%.
2: Residents in Cape Town and across the Western Cape are being urged to prepare for a powerful cold front expected to make landfall later today. The South African Weather Service has issued yellow level 4 and level 3 warnings for disruptive rain, damaging winds and rough seas. Heavy rainfall could cause localized flooding while strong winds may affect travel. Authorities have placed emergency services on standby and urged residents to clear gutters, secure loose items and prepare their properties. And sport news, lots happening in sports this weekend. So motorsport Mercedes driver George Russell snatched pole position at the Austrian Grand Prix from Ferrari's Charles Leclerc with the last lap of the qualifying session. The result came amid late drama as Russell set his lap, beating Leclerc and Lewis Hamilton, despite passing yellow flags for a crash by Red Bull's Max Verstappen at the Penulet corner. Russell's teammate Kimi Antonelli, who was running just ahead of the Brighton, also passed the Verstappen incident and will line up fourth. And in soccer news, which is very exciting, Bafana Bafana faces Canada in the FIFA World Cup round of 32 tonight. Aiming to extend their historic run, Canada, coached by Jesse Marsh, are known for their high-intensity style and attacking threat. Both teams have created plenty of scoring chances, but struggles to convert them consistently. Analyst says the knockout clash could be decided by which side is more clinical in front of the goal, with the winners advancing to the last 16. And then finally, President Cyril Ramaphosa has expressed support for Bafana Bafana ahead of their FIFA World Cup round of 32 match against Canada. Ramaphosa exchanged well wishes with Canadian Prime Minister Mark Carney as both leaders agreed to differ on the outcome. Ramaphosa has praised the team's defensive discipline and attacking precision. He urged the squad to continue their strong tournament run as they target to place in the last 16.
4: Bafana Bafana will put our whole country on the global map once again. I want to wish them every luck. They have really made us proud. They will dazzle the Canadians. They will defeat them. I'd like all South Africans to rally behind Bafana Bafana and give them maximum support.
2: The top story this hour, President Ramaphosa urges traditional leaders to calm tension ahead of 30th of June. And a quick look at the weather today. All across it looks like 80% rain. It's cold and it's wet. Strand, we've got a high of 16. Rabaul, high of 15. Stellenbosch, high of 16. And Cape Town City, a high of 15. For Helderberg FM News and Weather, I am Risha Brown.
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0: Offender with people watching. Good morning. And if you just tuned in, my name is Risha Brown and I'm standing in for Cleo this morning on the Feel Good Sunday. And I'll be taking you through all the way to 12 o'clock. The time now currently is 20 minutes past 9. And let me tell you, when I came into studio this morning, it is absolutely cold and wet. The wind almost literally blew me into the front door of this studio. So whatever you're doing, plan the day accordingly, guys, please. I came down Beach Road and I was shocked. Either I lack a lot of discipline and commitment, but there were people jogging. Guys, there were people running, doing their morning jog, and I was like, the amount of dedication and commitment that must take, I'm yet to find or to be taught that in my life. Definitely, well, kudos to them for doing it. And there's so much I want to talk about. We know it's a start of a new month. It's not only, you know, everything happened on a Monday. The better eating, the better habits, everything's happening on a Monday, guys. And guess what? There's a lot of Mondays to try over and over and over. So luckily, we don't just get one Monday. But I was thinking, okay, it's a start to a new month. It's also a start to a new week. And then, reminding everyone out there that I do actually, I'm a mom of 8 children. It is school holidays. It's officially school holidays. What am I doing the school holidays with these kids? And trusting the weather that everything is probably going to happen inside. Let me know if you are a mom or if you're a parent or an aunt. I know there's aunts and uncles that love, they don't have kids and they take out their family's children, which is fantastic. And I'm open to recruit some of you if you're interested to help me out. But let me know what's the plan for the school holidays with the kids that we... Obviously, we can't go to the beach much, you know, it's very limited. And also, so is my sanity. Very, very limited. Let me know, send a voice note or a message on 021-100-6936. And don't go anywhere. We've got a lot of great conversations still coming your way. Stay warm if you're still in bed. To have your coffee in bed. I hope someone is making it for you this morning.
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0: The Cause with Breathless, and before that we had Hazel's Sister. We are reaching, what's the time? Almost 20 to 10 this morning. If you just joined, good welcome to your Feel Good Sunday. And I'm Risha Brown. I'll be keeping you company all the way through till 12 o'clock, standing in for gorgeous Cleo, entrusting me to man her ship again this morning. And what a privilege it is to be spending it with you guys on the other end. It is cold out there. It is wet. I hope you're warm. En ek hoop die kaggel brand. Die houte sal in. Ek weet dis vroeg in die oggend, maar ons gaan heel dag daai kaggel brand. En daar's genoeg redes om vandag te vier. We're going to get into that a little bit later. Let me know if you just joined. Good morning. How are you doing on this fantastic, beautiful Sunday? And come on, guys, join in on the conversation. I'm here for you. You make this possible. Let me know on WhatsApp, where are you listening from? Just drop me what area you're listening from. And guess what? If you don't know what we're having for lunch today, if it's undecided, it's okay. You don't have to have it all worked out. So let me just remind you that there's something I always keep coming back to. You don't need everything sorted. You don't need the whole week sorted by Sunday lunchtime. Just know what's happening next. What's happening tomorrow? It's one thing at a time, and I'm going to ease you into your Monday. One thing at a time. We are not thinking of Monday yet. We're not thinking of the responsibilities that tomorrow hold. It's too early. We've got a whole Sunday ahead of us. Welcome, and let me know, what area are you listening from? And maybe what is for lunch? If there's no lunch and it's cheese sandwiches, guess what? I ain't going to judge you for it.
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0: Boyzone, love is a hurricane, and definitely the weather in Cape Town is definitely living up to that song today. If you just tune in, welcome to your Feel Good Sunday. I'm Risha Brown, standing in for Cleo, and it's 11 minutes before 10 o'clock. First hour almost gone. I can't believe it, how fast the time goes when you truly are enjoying something. And what a pleasure it is to be with you this morning. So I've asked, where are you listening from? And believe it or not, the two messages I got, I'll read it to you now, very surprising, and I hope that I'm going to pronounce these things correctly. We seem to be the only people in winter, guys. I'm so jealous when I read these messages, because when I look outside my window and when I read these, it's two different worlds altogether. So I've got a message here from Cheryl that says, "Hi, Risha, Cheryl from a very sunny and hot GQ." Now, I'm not going to lie, I first had to work out GQ. Now, I don't know if I'm pronouncing this correct. Please bear with me. Be patient and be nice. Kabecha. Cheryl's all the way from Kabecha, spending the day with my bestie from Johannesburg. Listen to this. On the beach. As it's her birthday, they're having a picnic lunch for us. Love the show and keep the music coming. Cheryl, enjoy that picnic on the beach. We are extremely jealous. Well, at least I am, sitting in a very cold, wet, windy Cape Town. And happy birthday to your bestie. I hope this day is going to be a beautiful one. And then another message I got. Believe it or not, and I was as shocked as you would probably be, all the way from Ireland. Love the show, listening from Ireland. Enjoy your cold weather. And guess what? It is sunny by us today. Guys, if you know Ireland, the chances that it's sunny there, I mean, it's the chances that it will snow here. So I'm extremely jealous. Everyone enjoying this weather. Thank you, Gavin, for that message all the way from Ireland. Guys, we've really broadened our live streaming wings, it seems. We've got people listening from all over. Thank you for taking the time out to join me this morning and for sending me in your messages. Where are you from? Grabo, waar is jylle jylle? Still Strand, Gordons Bay, Stellenbosch, Le Island and Klebecha. What are you guys up to? What is your Sunday looking like? Listen, if you woke up, I'm always going to speak mom things. If you wake up this morning and you've got kids running around, because remember now, it's not school. There's no school to drop them at. We're not going to work. And as nice as this, it seems sometimes, and people believe, they think, when your kids aren't going to school, you can wake up later. No, you don't get to wake up later. You still wake up that same time, because the body clock will still wake up 6 o'clock. That's where we're at. And the kids want to be entertained. They get up, they want to eat breakfast. So I know we don't really get to lay in the this morning, but I'm going to keep you company. And if you've got a lot of kids running around, just remember this is your Sunday. And with a lot of kids, I know it gets chaotic sometimes, and you're just trying to manage it all. But I've learned a trick. It is never waiting for the quiet. It is finding your own calm in the middle of the chaos anyway. Otherwise, there won't be a moment to find that. So wherever you're listening from, whatever's going around on around you right now, whether it's kids running around, whether it's noise, whatever it is, hope this next song that's coming up next gives you a minute of that calm just to sit down and remind yourself. So Jason Mraz coming up with I'm Yours, especially for you. Stay tuned, we've got a lot coming your way, and keep the messages coming. 021-100-96-6936, and let me know, what are you doing on this fantastic Sunday morning?
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I've been spending way too long checking my tongue in the mirror and bending over backwards just to try to see.

0: Beck Hill with Heavens on My Mind. Welcome to Helderberg FM and your Feel Good Sundays. Guys, it's so wet and cold out there. I can't stop saying it. At some point, I was thinking the studio is moving with the wind out there. luckily it's not. My husband, I just want to run this. If you, as jy nie binne braai het nie, mense, dink ek nie vandag is 'n braai dag nie. Can we, I'm going to say that in English as well. If I feel, this is my opinion, if you think I'm wrong, because they say it's like every day is a golf day, that's what they say on a golf course, every day is a beautiful golf day, and apparently when you're a braai master, of a braai heel dag, is enige dag vir braai. But we are having this back and forth because my husband's telling me today is can we braai? Guys, now I don't know if he's checking the weather or if he just wants to braai. If you do not have an indoor braai area or braai and the kachel does not count. Jy kan nie jou chops op die kachel sit nie. If you have, you can also let me know. Ons het 'n kachel. We're not going to braai in the kachel, my husband. And also, we don't have an indoor braai. So I'm just trying to, in my mind, imagine this storm, rain, and a buite braai. A choppy bite. Guys, please let me know. Are you lighting a fire today and is it outside? 021-100-6936. I would love to know if you are doing that. Stay tuned. There's a lot of great conversations still coming your way. I know the time is so little and I've got so much that I want to talk about. Definitely the high of today. We all know it's a sports high. I definitely want to just touch on that and maybe get you guys involved and get the conversation going in what your thoughts are or opinions are on that. And as well, something very interesting and positive that I've seen this past 2 weeks about Mike Posner. I don't know if you remember Mike Posner. He sang that song, I took a pill in Ibiza. La la la la la la. That one. Right, so I want to just have a little chat about that song of his and something so beautiful and positive that he did with it that really inspired me and I think it can inspire you. So stay warm. I hope you are drinking that coffee and I hope that kachel is lit and you had your warm slippers on and you may be sitting in front of the TV. And the great thing about a Sunday is there's no expectation, there's no rush, guys. I'm here to keep you company, to take it easy all the way through till 12 o'clock. Don't go anywhere.
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1: Dit was Dewald Wasserveld elektrisiteit and I just want to add to that song ek is nie okay sonder elektrisiteit nie asseblief tog nee we had enough of that I know it's romantic but that's just for what 3 hours and not a schedule of daily load shedding so I'm so glad we're out of that welcome if you just joined it is 19 minutes past 10 and you're on Helderberg FM I'm Risha Brown on a feel good Sunday standing in for Cleo and I am super excited to be here and love spending this Sunday morning with you setting the tone no matter what's going on setting the tone for a positive week because we get to choose that for a great week ahead I know sometimes things are not perfect but that doesn't mean that we cannot choose to be positive about it and get up on Monday morning, get a new chance at a new week, at a new month. In fact, every day when you wake up, you've got a new chance to do things differently or just to fix maybe what you feel you should be fixing or goals that you want to reach, set them out. And it's never too late. That is the beauty of life. It's never, ever too late. So I've got, I just want to say yesterday, I keep on thinking about the school holidays because, you know, I've got a lot of children and it takes a lot of management. Obviously, it's like micromanaging a soccer team, except for I'm all the players, I'm the referee, and I'm the medics. So yesterday, I was left home alone and I decided I'm going to take the kids. And I actually thought about it now. If you have nothing to do today and you're bored or the kids are driving you insane because we're all inside the house and it's wet outside, maybe take them for a movie. I took my kids impromptu yesterday. Kids love surprises. I said, get in the car. It's a surprise. Obviously, they nagged all the way. But when I got there, I said, surprise, I'm taking you to the movies. And let me tell you, it was my five-year-old and, believe it or not, two-year-old. Well, two and a half. And they were actually quite well behaved. So I do have a few tips if you're going to take the kids to the movies that I do as a mom of 8 kids. So I've been through how to prepare properly for something like that. But today is a perfect day and we went to watch Toy Story 5. And I'm not going to be a spoiler and tell you what it's about, but really it is really worth watching. Not just for kids, I think for parents it's really an eye opener and food for thought. I thought it was a brilliant movie and very relevant in today's age. So what did I do? Yes, I took a blanket. No, I didn't take sneak in food, guys. I did not do that. But I took a blanket and I shoved it in my baby bag because obviously I still carry some baby stuff around for the two-year-old. And what I do is I always book the seats right in front of the screen so that the kids can, if they want to get up, they're not getting up in these people behind us. So they've got this whole, and I don't know if you've ever been in the front, there's a whole piece of carpet before the screen. And they just chilled on the seats. And then when they get a bit restless, I got this blanket, I throw it open. At one point, the one was laying, watching. They sit there, they walk around there a bit, they get back on. They bother no one because they're not higher than the screen. So that is my little tips. Take a blanket with you. Choose the front row seats and choose it nicely, guys, so no one can sit next to you, if you know what I mean. You know how to book those seats. Well, if you just joined, good morning and welcome. I'm going to be keeping you company all the way to 12 o'clock. We've got great conversation coming away. I see I've got some WhatsApp voice notes coming in, which I'll play for you shortly. And I do want to talk about Mike Posner and also the soccer that we're all waiting on and that we're also excited about for our country. So stay tuned. Don't go anywhere.
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0: Ariana Grande, yes and yes. Welcome to your Sunday Feel Good. I'm going to be keeping you company halfway there. It's just gone 30 minutes past 10. And I've been asking the question of this stormy weather and a braai. Guys, I believe if you have an indoor braai, yes. If you're braaiing outside, I don't know. You and I might slightly disagree. I did get a voice note. Let's hear what the braai master's got to say about my two cents.
1: All that I can say is, ons gaan nou braai. Doesn't matter what time, what day, ons gaan nou braai.
0: Right. Okay, don't worry, hello.
1: Sorry, Risha, but on weather like this, there's nothing better than a nice fire. A little bit of sherry, old brown sherry, and a couple of chops.
0: Okay, guys, there you have it. Apparently, gaan ons nou braai and a bit of sherry or whatever it is that you're drinking. Maybe it's a warm cup of coffee, a hot chocolate, a Milo, something to warm up the insides. They do say sherry does that. I'm not too sure about that. I will definitely be opting maybe for a nice chai latte on this very cold Sunday morning. Unless, obviously, you are other listeners, like from Klabega, that messaged us in Ireland. Guess where they are, guys? On the beach. We have Klabega on the beach, and we've got Ireland saying it's a sunny day, so I'm sure they'll be sipping on something much, much colder. Stay tuned. Don't get anywhere. I've got a few things I want to share with you. Very interesting things. Just, you know, nothing brainy, but just food for thought and things we don't always know. Coming your way, as I said, I watched Toy Story yesterday. It was so much fun, and definitely something I would recommend you to go have a look with in this holidays with your children. And why not today? It's a perfect day for a movie.
2: PNR bied jou die inspirasie vir al jou skryfbehoeftes, kreatiewe inisiatiewe en leerbehoeftes. 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

0: That was One Republic with Secrets, and before that we had Sky Holland and Running Up That Hill. So I was having this conversation about you earlier about ideas of what to do and going to the movies, and the fact that I went yesterday to go and have a look at the Toy Story, and might I add, keeping it lekker in local, saam met ons sokker mense, that Tyler, yes, South Africa pop star Tyler, she's in the latest movie, Toy Story 5. I bet you did not know that. She makes her Disney voice acting debut playing a character named Inflatable Flamingo. So it depends on where you're watching it. You might hear a different version of it. But in Sub-Saharan Africa, Tyler specifically records the voice track for this region, bringing her own style and energy to the role. How amazing is that? Always new things, reaching for our dreams, you know. And I mean, Tyler has just blown up, and it's absolutely fabulous to be part of South Africa in days like this, where people are going out there and making international headlines. I mean, Toy Story 5, that is absolutely amazing. And I want to quickly touch on my excitement for the day. Let's quickly talk about Bafana Bafana for a second. Because what happened this week is, and first I want to say, I'm not really, don't judge me, a soccer fan or whatever, but I think this is a moment for, whether you are a soccer fan or not, it's a moment for South Africa, rather than at ease for a specific sport that you support or don't support. And they've done, literally, they've got, what happened this week is history. They went and they beat South Korea 1-0. And that result sent them through to the knockout stage of the World Cup for the first time ever. 16 years since we hosted the tournament, and our boys have finally done something no Bafana team has ever done before. Guys, and it doesn't stop there, because today we are playing Canada in the round of 32, which means if we win this round, correct me if I'm wrong, we go through to the 16. From 32, I think we go then to the round of 16. So while you're sitting here with me this morning, this very cold morning, just know that this afternoon there's a nation, we're holding our breath. And wherever you are today, wear your green and gold, find a TV, cheer them on. This is the kind of sport moment that is history that we tell our grandkids about. So please tune in today, wear your green and gold. Whether you're soccer supporter or not is irrelevant. I think it's just supporting our country and the amazing things everyone continues to do. And may we all just strive and live up to that and set great goals, because clearly they are definitely achievable. Don't go anywhere. There's some great music coming your way, and still another conversation that I want to have about Mike Posner that was very enlightening.
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Miley Cyrus with River, and before that we had Jennifer Rush, Ring of Ice. So I promised you I wanted to have a little quick chat to you about Mike Posner, and I thought it was just, when I heard it, I thought how beautiful. It actually brought tears to my eyes. Let me, if you can remember the song, let me just play a little bit of it for you, and then I can tell you why I'm playing it and what I've learned about this song this past week.

0: So there you have it. I'm sure that rings a bell. So this week I took a pull in Ibiza. That song was all about, when you wrote it originally, the song was all about emptiness, chasing the wrong things, parting to feel something. Well, he's just gone and rewritten that exact song, same tune, but the new lyrics say he's 10 years sober now, 12 years older, and sadly his friend Avicii isn't here anymore to see it. He's basically turned a song about rock bottom into a song about coming out on the other side. I think that's one of the most honest and hopeful things that I've heard from artists in a very long time. So taking your own old story and giving it a new ending, and just taking a song that at that point was obviously relevant in his life, and changing it to how it's relevant in his life, and how it's ending so beautifully. And that's got me thinking, I thought I'll share that thought with you. What is something in your life that if you could rewrite the lyrics? Maybe it's a habit you've changed. Maybe it's a relationship healing, a version of you from a few years back that you've grown into something out of, and into something completely different. So if you would like to share that with me, if not, if it's just something you want to maybe think about this morning as we start, like I say, the new month and a Monday, a week that lies ahead, maybe we can look back at where we were before and where we are now, and what the lyrics would have been like back then, and what it would sound like today. I think that is such a great reflection. You can let me know on 021-100-6936. If you just want to reflect on with yourself, that is absolutely perfect. And I just want to add that he ends the song, and previously in the song it was, "All I know was sad songs," and he's changed it to, "All I know is love songs." And I thought that was so beautiful, and just to rewrite your whole life story and to see the depths of what you found yourself in and the beauty where you find yourself now, I think that's totally, totally relevant, and I think to all of our lives. So stay tuned, don't go anywhere. If you just joined, welcome to Holdebook FM. I'm Risha on your Feel Good Sunday, and we're definitely going to make you feel good. Feel good about where we're at, feel good about where we're going, and feeling good about what the rest of this month has got in store for us. Don't go anywhere.
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0: That was Watershed, Never Let Me Down Again. And before that, you were listening to Bangles, Walk of, let me just see what it was. Bangles, Walk Like an Egyptian. Amazing music, great songs. Takes me back, way, way back. If you just joined in, welcome to Holderbook FM. It's my last hour. I cannot believe it. And I've got the beautiful Mariana that is already graced me with a presence in this studio, all dressed nice and warm. She will be taking you through this afternoon, all the way through your lunchtime. And with her show Holderbook Gold, I'm sure she's going to be great company. So I'm sitting here and I'm listening to this rain falling outside. 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So geniet hom. Don't go anywhere. I'm still here to keep you company all the way to 12 o'clock when I will hand you over to Mariana on Holderbook Gold, where she will be keeping you company for the rest of this very, very wet afternoon. Welcome.
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0: You're the Last Thing I Need by ATB. And before that, we had Bryan Adams with Summer of 69. One of my ultimate favorite songs. If you just tuned in, welcome to Hildebrook FM. I'm Risha Brown and I'm here for your Feel Good Sunday, standing in for Cleo. And yes, it's almost 12 o'clock and then I have to say goodbye. Did any of you went to watch this Bryan Adams Sing Live, his concert? Oh my goodness. I can tell you I've been to a few concerts and sometimes they can be a bit disappointing because we listen to it on radio and when we get there it's slightly different. But I can vouch and honestly say probably the first concert that I've gone to where someone sounds exactly like they sound on air or on the radio. I couldn't, this guy's voice, it is perfection. It is like you hear it, if you hear it on radio, it's the same when you listen to him in a live concert. So I'm very grateful, bucket list moment that I got to tick that off my list. So if you went to watch him, I'm sure you can agree 100% with this man is absolutely talented. We're heading toward the end of the show and honestly, the time's gone too fast again this morning. That's usually how I know that this has been a good one. And if you haven't planned anything for lunch yet, remember there is still time. Don't stress too much. And before we close off, I just want to also say a small thank you to every single one who has messaged in this morning. It genuinely makes the show. You are part of the show. You are why we do the show. Without you, there is no show. So thank you for lending me your ears and your time. And keep those messages coming. I honestly read each and every one of them. Don't get anywhere. There's still great music coming your way. And Marihona is going to take you through your afternoon lunch.
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0: Elandrey, waar die wind my waai en laat ek julle sê, vandag het die wind my omtrent by hierdie studio door in gewaai. 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I think sunny weather is to be enjoyed as much as winter rain. Ek moet bieg. I am a lover of rain, maar nie van koud kry nie. So ek weet nie how you gonna have the one without the other, seker maar as het somer reënval is. Maar ja, this is sound is beautiful. It's just a reminder of nature and the beauty of it. En ja, bly warm waar jy is. Ek hoop jy sit lekker onder kombers as jy 'n kaggel het. 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So we're heading into my last about 15-20 minutes that I'm here with you guys. It's been an absolute honor and privilege to share your Sunday morning with you, to set you up for the rest of the week that's to come. And this is called Feel Good Sunday for one reason only. I am here to make you feel good. And I hope that that is what I've achieved this morning with your ears while you were lending them to me, that you are feeling good, that you are feeling positive, that you know no matter what life throws your way, we can always get up, make better choices, make changes, and we're never too old. Look at me, and it's never, ever, ever too late. So let us go into the new month with the attitude of it's never too late. We can still achieve our biggest dreams. All you have to do is dare to dream it and then have the courage to go after it. And I am fully in support of the courage, no matter where you are, what age you are, what gender you are. All those things are irrelevant if you want to chase dreams. So keep on chasing. Stay tuned.
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0: found our way.
1: Mika found our way, and before that, Trevor and Lene, Love Me Not. Welcome if you just joined. It's almost time for me to say ciao and goodbye, but I'm still here for, let's say, the next 10 minutes. I don't want to go home. I know, I hope my husband's not listening because he's probably thinking, girl, you better get home because the kids need some looking after. I'll be on my way very soon indeed. Thank you for this wonderful, beautiful Sunday morning that I spent with you and that you tuned in, and if you were listening, thank you for that. Thank you for all the messages you guys sent. And all I can say today is stay safe out there. If you are going anywhere and if you're driving, please, please, please keep those headlights on. Drive slow. You will still get there, especially with all this rain. You know, things happen so quick, and my husband keeps telling me the reaction speed of a human in comparison to what's happening. So keep that in mind, that we're not going to speed today. We're going to keep the following distance, and we're going to keep our headlights on, because we do want you to travel safely wherever you're going, especially if you're also traveling for the school holidays. Some people are privileged to maybe take off work. Maybe you don't work. Maybe you don't, and you're a stay-at-home mom, or you work for yourself and you have the privilege of going away for a wonderful, wonderful winter holiday. What I would give for a few days away. But then I must also add, as a mother, when I think of days away, I want to take a lot of people with me, because I don't want to go somewhere else to do the same work I do at home. You know what I'm saying? I want to go on a holiday where someone else is going to do everything. And that way I can also relax. I need a chef. Let's see what I need. I need a chef. I need a driver. I probably need a nanny, a babysitter, someone to help, a house service, a cleaning service that comes in every day. I need a driver. I said, those are the things that can probably give me a great holiday. But if I'm moving from my house with all my kids to the next home, and I leave everything, my whole support besides my family behind, guys, that holiday can become a very, very, very stressful one. So I hope you're getting time out and that you're going to actually get time to relax if you are traveling. It's almost time to say goodbye. Stay tuned in for Mariana. She's waiting ready to take you through your lunch.
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0: Will Young with Runaway. And it's time for me to love you and leave you. Yes, I am sad. I don't want to go. I want to sit here and spend the rest of the afternoon with you. But unfortunately, in a perfect world, that could exist. But unfortunately, this is real life and I have to go home to my responsibilities. But I've got the beautiful, beautiful Mariana here with me.
1: Thank you. You are beautiful yourself.
0: Thank you. Look at the compliments flying on a Sunday morning, guys. I love it.
1: I see you prepared the Helderberg and the listeners for the Gold Show.
0: I did, Mariana. I know you're going to take good care of them. And I know even I go home and listen to your show.
1: Oh, thank you.
0: I don't want to say I'm not very old school at heart. I wanted to say that now, but I think I've got a lot of genre of music that I actually do enjoy. Mm-hmm. And people might shoot me for this statement, but old music, the older music was better music.
1: Oh my goodness, please. You can say that again. Okay.
0: It was, yeah.
1: It's very true, and I'm discovering it only now. The golden classics.
0: Oh, that is music that never... Even when I look at my kids, you know, they're younger, but... They know old songs.
1: Exactly. So it's a sing-alongs.
0: Yes, yes.
1: So tune in for the next 3 hours. We're going to take some time back. We're going on a time travel journey.
0: Oh, okay. I love it. And what a perfect day and weather.
1: This is perfect.
0: For the journey.
1: So stay tuned for the classics. And then I also have an exciting interview that I'm going to do today. It's with a poet, an Afrikaans poet. Well, he takes famous Afrikaans songs and then he turns it into songs. Like, no, he takes the poems and turns it into songs.
0: That is very interesting.
1: And he has a very, very beautiful voice. So stay tuned right off to 1 o'clock.
0: We don't want to miss that.
1: Exactly. So stay tuned. And when is your you'll be back. You're here in and out.
0: I'll be when I'm here, you'll know I'm here.
1: Okay.
0: Sien maas jylle my sien.
1: Amazing.
0: Seg gou vir my, hoe's die weer al buite?
1: Dit lyk presies soos daai venstertjie. Dit is mistig, dit reën. Ek het nou die vensters hier toegemaak.
0: Okay.
1: So bly maar net mooi droog en hardloop vinnig na die kar.
0: Nee, jy's reg, jy's lekker warm, jy's reg vir aksie.
1: Ons is reg.
0: Julle bly ingeskakel vir Mariana wat Helderberg Gold vir julle gaan doen. Sy is volgende op die lys. Thank you for joining me this morning. And I just want to say, whatever this month brings, take it one day at a time. And don't put too much pressure on yourself to have it all figured out by Monday. Guys, we're human. Go well, go gently with yourself. And I will see you when I see you. So, my exit. This is my exit, guys, the big exit. Thank you for joining Feel Good Sundays with Risha Brown on Helderberg FM 93.6. 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And now I am because...
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0: I'm going to play you out with something because I feel it's only appropriate to do it. And I want to see everyone cheering today, whether you love soccer, whether you don't love soccer. This is not debatable. We are supporting our country today and we are going to kick serious bones in the soccer this evening versus Canada, I think it is. And Marion, is jy reg vir daai?
1: Yo, I'm so glad you put my mic on because I'm so excited. 9 o'clock tonight.
0: Yes.
1: We are making history, yeah. And I'm super excited.
0: Voor ek gaan wat maak, ek weet as ons rugby kyk, ons boere, wat nie meer het biltong en daai, is dit dieselfde ding vir 'n sokker?
1: Hoorie, so ek het nou die dag, ek het die kick-off game op die radio geluister, en dit was my bietjie te intens, so ek gaan vanaand seker maak, ek gaan iewers heen met die TV.
0: Lekker.
1: Want partykeer hulle score, en dan weet jy nie wie het nou eintlik geskoor. 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
0: Okay, as ek kalm is.
1: Okay.
0: Lekker Marion, lekker om jou te sien. Hier is Shakira with Burna Boy. And it's your World Cup song. Cheers, ciao. See you next time.

And that's Pet Shop Boys with Say Avida. Welcome, welcome. This is Gold. Just want to say thank you so much to Risha. She filled in for Cleo today. And I hope you're ready for Gold. The weekend's winding down and it's time for Gold. I'm Mariana and I'm here to take you back in time. So for the next 3 hours, we're going to time travel together to the golden days, the classics. We're playing it right here, the songs that never fades. The ones that you want to sing along and can't help but turn up that radio. Let's make Sunday sound golden right here on Helderberg FM 93.6. Let's start with this one. I think we're alone now. Enjoy.

0: one, Winding Road by the Beatles. Welcome, you tune into Gold on Helderberg FM 93.6 with me, Mariana. And that song just reminded me of the weather today. It's such a chilled vibe. It's cold out there. I hope you have a warm cup of tea or coffee in your hand right now, maybe sitting at a fire next to somebody you love and just listening to the music. So I will be playing you some golden oldies, and I'm so excited about that every Sunday. Thank you for always tuning in. I'm so excited. Oh Pretty Woman by Roy Orbison is right after this. Enjoy.
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it was Becky Hill with Side Effects. That's not really a golden classic. It was on the playlist, so I just played it, and I hope you really don't mind, because I think now we're awake and we're ready. We are ready for the classic classics. Okay, so it's time of the day where I tell you a bit about a time travel artist or song of the day. Okay, and today we are going back to the classic classics of the classic. Now, who's the original queen? I would say, and I would say personally, Aretha Franklin. She didn't just sing songs, she baptized them. She was born 25th of March, which I find very cool because my birthday is the 24th, so that's awesome. She was born in 1942 in Memphis, raised in Detroit. Daughter of preacher C.L. Franklin, she started singing gospel at church and could play piano by ear at 8 years old. That is so impressive. And then she went in 2014. The Queen of Soul takes on the Queen of the 21st Century Soul. And she covered Adele and reminded everyone who the Queen was. So Adele wrote the song Rolling in the Deep in 2010. It was raw, bluesy, unstoppable. 4 years later, Aretha Franklin says Hold My Crown. It's Adele's song, but when Aretha sings it, it sounds like she wrote it in 1967 and just forgot to release it. So at the age of 72 years old, the Queen proved she could still outsing anybody. This is Helzberg FM Gold with Aretha Franklin, Rolling in the Deep. Enjoy.

And that was Elton John with Kiki D, Don't Go Breaking My Heart. And to be very honest, I had to check twice to make sure the mic is off, because I was singing that song along. That's a golden classic that's been in karaoke for a really long time, so that's always my go-to karaoke song. And I hope you're having fun. This is Helderberg FM 93.6 and this is Gold. I'm keeping you company with the classics. Now, this week marks the 17 years since Michael Jackson's passing, and I can't believe it's been 17 years. How time flies. And the last song that MJ performed live was the Earth Song. He was doing rehearsals for his film This Is It. And hours before he actually passed away, he did a rehearsal and he was singing this song. So this is the Earth Song by Michael Jackson. Enjoy.

0: And that was Left Outside Alone by Anastacia. And before that, we had Earth Song by Michael Jackson. Welcome, this is Golden Halterberg FM 93.6. I'm Mariana and I'm here for you just until before 3 o'clock. But it's fine, Gisela will be here for you after that. And then we have more presenters, so you are never alone. You don't have to feel left outside alone. So today marks a really cool night, and even if you're not into soccer that much, when Bufana gets this far in the World Cup, it's legendary. So I especially have a song coming up after this by Frank Sinatra, how I feel about this game tonight, and it's called I Believe, because I believe in you. Stay tuned, this is Gold with more classics.
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0: One of These Nights deur The Eagles. En net voor dit was Nina Simone met My Baby Just Cares For Me. Welcome, you tune into Gold. I am playing you the classics. And please stay tuned. I'm going to be having an interview at 1:30. And it's going to be amazing. Ons gaan eindelijk Afrikaans praat. Want dit gaan, ons het iemand hier so in studio wat gedigte verander in liedjies. En sy stem is absoluut amazing. So bly en geskakel vir Swerwer X om 1:30 vanmiddag. Maar dis nou alweer 1:00. And it's time for your news.
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0: The UDM outlines 12 pillars for local government reform, and Brand SA says Bufana's World Cup achievements boost South Africa's global image. Good afternoon. I am Mariana Kaiser with your 1:00 news. We begin with the top story this hour. The United Democratic Movement has outlined 12 pillars for local government aimed at rebuilding municipalities and restoring public trust. Priorities include

0: addressing delegates at the 6th National Congress in Kugompo City, Eastern Cape, party leader Bontu Holomisa called on elected councillors to ensure ethical leadership and improved service delivery across municipalities nationwide.
1: It is going to be important to nominate councillors who will understand the role they are to play in municipality, in service of our people. Every branch, region and province must work towards growing the UTM.
0: Investigating and researching non-profit organization Open Secrets has revealed that a small group of private institutions controls about 6 trillion rand in pension assets, contributing to inequality and the neglect of social priorities. The organization argues that economic ownership in South Africa remains highly concentrated among a few major corporate players. According to the head of investigations unit, Mike Manchant, reports indicate continued dominance by large investment groups, while the state, through the public investment cooperation, holds significant market influence, it is not able to address structural economic challenges. Action SA says it is deeply concerned about Finance Minister Enoch Godawana's reported move to halt funds to the city of Johannesburg. The party blames the ANC-led administration under Mayor Dajo Morero for financial mismanagement, citing debts to Eskom and Rand Water. Action SA's Mpuni Edward says the situation threatens service delivery and calls for accountability ahead of the local government elections. She urged urgent intervention to stabilize financial municipal in Johannesburg.
2: We warned Mayor Morero about the dangers of approving an unfunded budget without credible plans to address the city's failing financial position. Residents have been subjected to avoided man-made disaster because the ANC has failed to hold its own leadership accountable.
0: Ukrainian drones struck Russian targets, including an oil refinery in the southern Krasnodar region overnight, as Kyiv continues energy infrastructure attacks causing fuel shortages in parts of Russia. In a statement on Telegram, Krasnodar Regional Governor Veniamin Kondratiev said that a fire had broken out at the refinery in Slavshak na Kubani, with one person killed and another injured in a nearby village. The government of the Yaroslav region east of Moscow said the region has come under drone attack and temporary limits has been placed on movement on some roads to the Russian capital. In soccer, Lionel Messi came off the bench to score and break yet another record as Argentina maintained their perfect start to the World Cup with a comfortable victory over Jordan in Dallas, having been left on the bench, with Argentina having already won Group J. Messi was brought on in the 60th minute to the loudest cheer of the night. He curled a low free kick around the goal wall to extend Argentina's lead. Jordan have now been knocked out, while Argentina faces debutant Cape Verde in the last round of 32 game. And finally, Brand South Africa CEO Neville Mikey said Bufana Bufana's FIFA World Cup performance is strengthening the country's global image and proving that negativity cannot undermine national resilience. Speaking to Newsroom Africa, Mikey stressed that the team's success has placed South Africa in the international spotlight, opening discussions on trade, tourism and investment. He added that engagements in Mexico and the U.S. have attracted interest from businesses keen to explore opportunities.
3: South Africa is quite resilient. The beauty about what it does for us as a brand globally is that it gets to show that no amount of negativity can bring us down. We need to also showcase what South Africa is all about. The football campaign shines a spotlight on the country. A lot of people are interested in coming to visit South Africa.

0: the top story for this hour. The UDM outlines 12 pillars for local government reform. Now let's take a look at your weather forecast for tomorrow. Rain showers are expected. Strand, Grabo and Stellenbosch will have a cold minimum of 5 degrees and a maximum of 10 degrees. Cape Town with a minimum of 10 and a maximum of 13 degrees. For Helderberg FM News and Weather, I am Mariana Kaiser.
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0: Now let's take a look at our roads. The traffic just in, there's a stationary vehicle on the N1. This is at the outbound after the ramp from Monte Vista Boulevard. The left shoulder is closed. Please drive carefully. Then there's just incoming, there was a crash on the N2 inbound. This is after the ramp from the engine one stop. The left shoulder is closed. Please drive carefully. Then there's roadworks on the N1 inbound after the ramp from the N7, and the left shoulder is closed. Drive carefully. There was some flooding this morning on the N1. No, this is, excuse me, the flooding on the N2 inbound at the ramp to New Market Street. The two right lanes are closed. This was about an hour ago. It's not cleared up, so please drive carefully. If there's anything I've missed and that I need to know about, send me a WhatsApp on 021-100-6936. For your traffic, this is Helderberg FM. Have a wonderful day.

0: The Smoke Gets in Your Eyes by The Platters. 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This is Gold and I am playing you the classics with me, Mariana. Very excited to be here. Stay tuned, I'm going to have an interview at 1:30 and it's going to be awesome. It's going to be Afrikaans. We're going to speak about very iconic Afrikaans poems that was turned into songs, and it's very, very beautiful. So stay tuned for that. And I hope you're having a good day, and I hope winter is really, really good. And just remember, we have a giveaway, okay? It's the GAC giveaway, and the prize is 2 65-inch 4K Samsung Smart TVs. 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

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Welcome, you tune into Helderberg FM Gold. And right before that, we had I Shot the Sheriff by Eric Clapton. Welcome, this is Gold. I'm Rihanna, and it's time for the classics. I'm going to be playing your songs very shortly after this, but we are still doing the charts, and today we are doing 1971, and it sounded like this.

Those are two of the biggest songs from 1971. So without further ado, I will be playing them right now. And thanks for your messages. I am busy compiling the best classic playlist right after this. Enjoy.

0: En dit is Simon and Garfunkel met Breach Over Troubled Water. And I hope I can be there for you and make you feel a little better today on this sunny, no, not sunny Sunday. Excuse me for that. Maybe you're somewhere else and it's not raining, but right here, it's drizzling, it is cold, but winter is coming late this year, so I think we are prepared by now and we are ready for this. So it's your time to shine, and I have compiled you your awesome playlist. Thank you for always sending your messages. And I notice when my normal people don't message me, actually, and I just want you to know that I see you. And this one, we're going to specially start with Elsa Senior, because she has immaculate taste when it comes to music. So right after this, I will be playing. Today, I'm choosing you as my special WhatsApp listener, so I'm going to play two of your songs because you have such good taste. So it's I'm a Believer by the Monkees, and then after that, it's Crosby, Stills and Nash, Teach Your Children. Right after this, just on Gold, stay tuned.
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And that's Teach Our Children by Crosby. Welcome, you tune into Gold with me, Mariana, taking you all the way to 2:45, and our time flies way too quick, and I'm having so much fun. Thank you for the requests. I am getting messages, people telling me I shouldn't have favorites. I will play you your song, Mr. B. He's asking, can I play Albert Hammond, Free Electric Band? Let's go. 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

And that's Tom Jones with Green Green Grass of Home right here on Gold on Helzberg FM 93.6. This one is from Good Afternoon from a cold and rainy Gordon's Bay. Please play That's Amore. I'm going to do that for you. And this one especially, let me double check. Of course, it's Glenda. Thank you so much. And I also have a few requests for Pretty Belinda today. So I will be ending it off with that one. Stay tuned. I don't want to say goodbye yet, but I have to. Almost.

And that's Dean Martin with That's Amore. Welcome, this is Helderberg FM 93.6 and you are tuned into Gold. Thank you so much for all the blessings and the awesome messages. I was laughing, I had so much fun because I had someone messaging me saying that I have favorites. And when I said that on air, all of my favorites sent me so many messages and said, you know, I can do what I want and I don't have to listen to this. So thank you for that. I really appreciate it. But it wasn't that serious. Mr. B, I think he messaged me again to say that is just his sense of humor. So thank you for that. Let's see what else I can squeeze in here. Hi, Mariana. Trust you are well. I want to know what love is by Foreigner, please. This is from May. Let's do that without any further ado. And you have to promise me you're going to put up your volume and just sing along. Nobody can see you right now. I want to know what love is. You can't help it. Sing this one with us.

0: And that was Super Trooper by ABBA. And I hope that you will have a Super Trooper week and that it will be so good and that somewhere the sun is going to come out. I think it's 5 degrees tomorrow minimum, but it's going to get warmer, so don't stress it out. And just like that, our gold runs out for today. But that's the magic of gold. It never fades. Love to everyone who sent requests and dedications. I couldn't fit them all in today, but keep them coming for next time. Same place, more classics. I'm Mariana, and I will be back next week. Same time, same place. Just remember, take it easy. Be kind to yourself. And when life gets loud, throw on one of these songs and just remember how good this felt. Gisela's up next with Sunday Reset. But as I promised, I'm going to squeeze some of your requests still in here. So, of course, Leslie, that is tuned in all the way from England. That is awesome. Yes, you can stream Helderberg FM, so thank you for that. I'm going to leave you with Neil Young, Harvest Moon. Then Pretty Belinda, Chris Andrews, as I've promised. And then I had Words by F.R. Davids. And Sugar Sugar by the Archeels. Enjoy. Thank you for everything. See you next week. Have a lovely, lovely week.
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Welcome to it. It is Sunday Reset with myself, Gisela. I see you had a good time on your golden hour with Mariana. As always, easing you into my show. I will be with you until 6 today. I thought let's kick it off with a good one. Dance, dance. Keep the vibe going up, and then we've got some really exciting, inspirational messages coming your way.

0: And I thought I would kick it off with some dance vibes from Dance Dance. En dan 'n bietjie van 'n Afrikaans enetjie daar. Jack de Priester met Fyne Lyn. And then of course a melody. Keeping your Sunday vibes coming your way. At around the 3:30 we're going to have our usual heart-to-heart chat in between the songs. The theme for today is the quiet battles we don't talk about.
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0: And of course, I have eyes for you from Ollie Milner. 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

0: Welcome to your Sunday Reset with myself, Gisela. We're going to have a little bit of an interesting topic today. I think it might be a little bit controversial. I thought we would have a bit of a chat about the quiet hurts in life. But for now, let's keep the tracks going. We just had one from 30 Seconds to Mars called Seasons. And of course, before that, I had Leanne Rimes with Life Goes On. Because it does go on, doesn't it?
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0: Here's a quiet one for you. Selena Gomez, My Mind.

And that's Robin with me. And before that, we had Selena Gomez with My Mind and Me. So I thought I would slow it down a little bit so we could get into our inspirational chat. It is a cold, somewhat rainy Sunday today, the kind of day where the world feels like a little quieter. Maybe a little slower. Maybe that's exactly what we are all needing. Because today, I want us to have a different kind of conversation. Not the polished kind. Not the I have it all together kind of conversation. But the real one. So, I don't know who needs to hear this today. But not everything you're going through is visible. Some of the hardest battles are the ones no one ever sees. And this is what I would like to talk a little bit about. So after the song, I've got a Justin Timberlake called My Love. And then we have we're going to chat about the unseen weight that we actually carry.

0: So what I do suggest you do is you go down to the beachfront. I don't know if today would be a good day. I think the sand needs to be a little bit dry. As Anel says, the sand needs to be dry. It's that part on the edge where you walk, where you get the broken seashells and the sand, and you rub it in the palm of your hands, and it's like an instant exfoliation. I suggest you give it a try and let me know what, give me the answers.
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0: Getting back to our inspirational segment on Sunday Reset with myself, Gisela, on Helderberg FM 93.6, we are doing a little bit of a heart-to-heart chat. And the second segment is called Love, Letting Go, and the Hard Truths. Sometimes the quiet battles we fight involve people we love. And that's where it gets a little bit complicated, because how do you let go of something or someone that you still love deeply? How do you walk away when your heart just wants to stay? The truth is, sometimes love feels heavy. Sometimes it confuses you. Sometimes it asks you to shrink, to wait, to hold on to the things that are actually hurting you. And one of the hardest lessons we learn in the life is, sometimes love alone is actually not enough. Choosing yourself, choosing your peace, and choosing to step back, that is not a weakness. That is actually a strength. I leave you with Ellie Goulding, Easy Lover. I thought there was quite a little bit pertaining. And after this, we'll carry on with segment number 3.

0: Last segment we're going to talk about on this one is loneliness, silence, and sitting with yourself after the break.
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0: There's something about days like today, rainy, quiet, a little heavy. They make you sit with yourself. And let's be honest, that's not always very easy. Sometimes the silence heals you, and sometimes it's a little bit hurtful. There's a difference between being alone and feeling lonely, but some days the line between the two feels very thin. And if today feels like one of those days where the quiet is loud, where the thoughts won't slow down, I want you to know you are not the only one. Because we don't want to feel like a burden to people often. We don't want people to not want to understand us. Because somewhere along the way, we believed that we had to be strong all the time. But strength isn't pretending you're okay. Strength is actually being honest. Even if you just sit with yourself. As we come to the end of today's Sunday reset in this hour, I want to leave you with this. If today all you did was get through the day, that's actually enough. If you're still figuring things out, or if you're still healing, or holding on to together, or holding on for a moment, that's also enough. You are not behind, you are not broken, and you are definitely not alone. Some battles are quiet, but that does not make them any less real. So be gentle with yourself today, and on Sunday reset, we always go ahead and reset ourselves. And like I always say, you get to do the next minute, the next hour, the next week, you actually get to do different. We do have Strandloper coming your way at around 10:02. We might be a little bit late with that one. Leaving you with Robert Palmer featuring UB40, I'll Be Your Baby Tonight. This is a bit of a golden oldie, I think. Easing you slowly into this one. Those that are ready for Strandloper, kry jou koffie reg, jou sop, jou broodjie, jou tee, whatever dit is. Episode 89 is jou pad binnekort.

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Okay, daai van julle wat nou, ek weet nie of jy dit die sop gekry het, of die tee, of die koffie, maar whatever dit is, julle sit reg, you waiting in anticipation, vir Strandloper episode 89. Of course, on the other side of that, we do start our song request hour on Sunday Reset with myself, Gisela, en ek het al klaar baie requests uit Gordon's Bay uit, julle is op my case van 3:30 af al reeds, so ek het 'n paar keer al opgelyn. Ek sien dit wissel tussen Engels en Afrikaans. We always do have the battle between the English and the Afrikaans. Gordon's Bay, Somerset West and Strand. Gordon's Bay, julle kom sterk deur. Let's see what happens to Somerset West and Strand. But for now, Strandloper episode 89.

OMI with A Drop in the Ocean. That was one of the song requests. If you have a song request on Sunday Reset with myself, Gisela, go ahead and send me that on 021-100-6936. Keeping the vibes coming your way. That is Aina, that jou boodskap lees. Hallo Gisela. Hier is die team van Gordon's Bay. Weer, hoop jy is lekker warm in die ateljee. Hier is my keuse. And of course, I love this one. Beds Are Burning. From Midnight Oil. It's such a vibe. 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

That one was from Gordon's Bay. 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Good to hear you again. A lovely lady. Thank you, May. And I absolutely love your song choice. It's my kind of era. The Bangles, Eternal Flame. Just so beautiful.

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2: If you have just tuned in, welcome to it. It's Sunday Reset with myself, Gisela. It's just about to go 25 minutes past 4 on this beautiful rainy Sunday. Yes, this is actually my favorite weather. Although I do like a good beach walk in the sun, at the sunset or the sunrise. Do you have a song request? Go ahead and send me that to 021 100 6936. You can send me the voice note or you can send me a text. Send me the artist and the song. If I have it, I would love to play the song with you. All right, heading over, we've got a couple of G's going here because I have Hey G, it's G here. Yeah, it's a heavy subject, and you've given me a bit of context relating to your life. Thank you for sharing it with you, G. I think about you. Good on you. It's not an easy time. I hope you did listen to the segment before the between 3 and 5, the inspiration, because that would have been like spot on for you. So you did ask me for something. You said, hey, maybe Los Lapi is appropriate, and I thought I found a Los Lapi Mengel Mus. It is a whole lot of mashup, so a good 6 minutes of Afrikaans. Enjoy.

0: There we go, a bit of a loslapi mengelmoes, they call that one, from Tien's Jordan.
1: The forecast says sunshine, but Mother Nature had other plans. Life changes, the weather turns, little voices in the back still hoping you'll say yes. 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
0: Just gone 32 minutes past 4. We are halfway through our Sunday Reset Song Request Hour. 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As you Afrikaans is, 021-100-6936. What I would need from you is maybe a voice note or a text. Definitely the artist and the song would be great. If we've got it, I'll go ahead and play that for you. Maybe something to warm the heartstrings on this rainy day. Next one coming up is from Les.
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4: Hey, Giz.
0: Hey, Les.
4: Leslie.
0: How's it?
4: Today there's 3 G's. Giz, yeah. For Gizla.
0: Yeah.
4: What a show. It's
0: Thank
4: looking
0: you.
4: Awesome.
0: Always rocking.
4: G, my next door neighbor.
0: Yeah, yeah.
4: He's not next door to me at the moment because 3 G, I am in Guildford in Surrey.
0: Okay.
4: I'm in a hurry to let you know. It's been raining there. We've been having like 39 degrees. It's cooling down to 24. But would you mind playing one of my favorites? The Kalahari
0: Rian, of course.
4: To my brother-in-law, Bernie.
0: Of
4: he
0: course.
4: He just loves it. He's an old guitarist and the band player. And we're just enjoying your show. You have a blessed day, Guy. And tell that other G.
0: Yeah.
4: To get it going, man. Get it going. Take care. Sing. Gordons Bay 8, Guildford and Surrey, my darling.
0: Yep.
4: Ons Afrikaanse mense, ver versprei. Geniet jou dag.
0: You guys keep us going here from Gordons Bay, as always. Thanks, Les. Thanks for the voice note. So great hearing you, hearing your voice again. Keep safe, keep warm wherever you are. And I love this myself. Elvis Blue, Kalahari Rian.

0: Kalahari Rien from Elvis Blue. And of course, before that, we had Los Lapi Mingo Moose from Tiens Yordan.
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0: Do you have a song request? Go ahead and send that to me to 021-100-6936. We have around 20 minutes left, and if I have it on my playlist, I would love to play that song for you. Send me a voice note and a text and let me know a little bit more. Maybe, or definitely, we'll need the artist and we would need the song. Here's another request coming your way. Going back in time quite a bit. You two. I still haven't found what I'm looking for. I think it's quite pertaining to the previous section when we spoke about being alone and on a rainy day and facing yourself and dealing with your things.

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2: 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Coming your way, I have that fun a biggie. 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Because I love this vibe. 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Golden Earring. Radar Love. That's what they call it. Dankie vir die request, Elsa. 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
1: 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All right, we still have a couple of song requests to get through. They are coming in strong. We have about 9 minutes left. Ek gaan kyk of ek nou alles kan speel. Let's go and let's see. We have this one from Roland. Hi G, mooi vrou. Groot asseblief. Swak kop moend deur Thuis die bosveld klong. Coming in strong, I see, with a little bit of Afrikaans coming your way again.

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1: And of course, we have not forgotten the good old David Kramer. A bit of a, as Afrikaans mense sal sê, plaaslik. Not a local is lekker. Plaaslik. This one's coming as a song request from Grabo, Janet. And it is a Royal Hotel.

Good one from a local there in Cape Town, David Kramer, Royal Hotel. That was taking it back a little bit of a step there into time. And of course, I have Tanya. Tanya, you have asked for, you're from the Strand. So this is the first one I know of that comes from the Strand. And when you sent this request, I was like, my goodness, Vaya con Dios. When last did I hear something from Vaya con Dios? And I absolutely love your choice.

Ferrari in second, George Russell third, and Leclerc in fourth. It looks like it's a battle between Mercedes and McLaren, with Ferrari caught up in the middle of the sandwich. Thank you for that, G. Thank you for that score. I appreciate that. Yeah, keep me posted there. We have, this is Afrikaans. I thought let's kick it off with Afrikaans. Okay. It's George Sean's game. This is Song's name.

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2: Thank you for keeping me updated with Formula One there, G. I appreciate it. Is that the final score? Just want to know. Is that the final score? Tanya, keep on dancing, girl. Just keep on dancing. All right. So we had Baby Don't Hurt Me. That was a mix-up between Anna Marie, Coeli Ray, and David Guetta. And, of course, before that, we had Jorik Lammers with Sonskyn. So it seems like we're going to stick it to the Afrikaans now. But are you ready? Okay. So, you need to press 021-100-6936. If you know the artist, if you know the song, go ahead and let me know the song. I am trying to be as sneaky as what I could be. So, let's give it a try. I'm going to give you a couple of seconds of the song. If you know, please go ahead and WhatsApp me on 021-100-6936. I will only let the cat out the bag at around between 20 and 25 past 5, where I will be playing this artist's song back to back, and then a little bit of history or interesting snippets of their life in between the songs. Okay, are you ready? Right, that's your 3 seconds. That's it. That's all I'm giving you. No more than that. If you know who the artist is, send me a WhatsApp. I'd love to hear from you. Well, if you know the song title, go ahead and be my guest. I will announce the winners of just winning because you're smart. For now, we have a song called Potential. Somebody

0: No ways. 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What genre or what era is it going to take me to actually catch you out? Julle is te slim.
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0: All right, for those of you that are still like, I don't have it yet. I don't have it. I'm going to give you another try. This is the last try, actually. This is the last try. Let me go ahead and play a different song. And let's see if you get this one. Are you ready for your couple of seconds? Let's go. That's it. That's all that's coming your way. Do you know the artist? Maybe you do. Maybe you don't. If you know the artist and you have the song, go ahead and send that to me, 021-100-6936. I do wish there was prizes. Vandela Tislim, you guys get this right most of the time. We will announce who has got it right once we do get to the artist in around 5 minutes. For now, it's Domino from Jesse. And then after that, I've got a bit of Dua Lipa coming your way with Love Again. Feeling so-

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2: Yes, and as promised, some Dua Lipa, Love Again. Keep your dancing hips moving, keep the vibe going, and just enjoy.

So I want to say you do have it spot on. I just wanted to take you off the scent a little bit. Maar jy het dit weer hierdie week reg gekry. Wel gedoen. So we are looking at our artist. It's about to go 24 minutes past 5. And this is a legendary vocalist in pop music history. Over 6-decade career, she sold over 100 million records worldwide, trailblazing collaborator with songwriters like Burt Bacharach and Hal David. She is quite strong family ties with a lot of famous people, but of course she herself is very famous. It is none other than this powerhouse of a vocalist, Dionne Warwick. And the first one I thought I'd give you is Heartbreaker.

Dionne Warwick is spelled W-A-R-W-I-C-K. But here's interesting information. In 1971, on the advice of an astrologer, she actually added an E to the end of her last name to bring her good luck, changing it to Warwick, which is the last spelled W-I-C-K-E. But by 1975, she dropped the E at the end and went back to the familiar Warwick, which is W-A-R-W-I-C-K. Interesting information I did not know. Next one is Walk On By.

course, Dionne Warwick was Whitney Houston's big cousin. Dionne's aunt is a gospel singer, Sissy Houston, which makes the late pop superstar Whitney her first cousin. They actually started in a gospel band, but a lot of them actually did start there. Okay, heading on over to the next song, one of my all-time favorite songs, and I'll tell you why. It is actually connected to the movie, My Best Friend's Wedding, with Julia Roberts, the backing vocal group that sang, that was a cover version that they sang on this one. It's a kind of a reggae-style cover by Deanna King, and a version which was sung by the cast. But go ahead, if you feel like a real feel-good movie, it's an absolutely beautiful movie. My Best Friend's Wedding, one of my favorites, say a little prayer for you. Of course, this is not that version, but it's close.

0: She was actually a... she loved doing campaigns. She gave millions to the AIDS research. In 1985, Warwick organized and recorded the massive charity single, That's What Friends Are For. I'm sure you remember that, alongside Elton John, Stevie Wonder, Gladys Knight, all the who's in the who's were there. She bravely and quietly donated all of her profits from the song, amounting to tens of millions of dollars, to fight the HIV/AIDS epidemic. So these are all little things done in quiet that we don't know about, and I think that's usually the best way to do it. Okay, that was our little triple play. Dionne Warwick, an absolute phenomenal artist and an amazing vocalist from her era. 6 decades, people, that's a long time. That's 60 years in the music industry. It has just gone 36 minutes past 5, and we have a Sam Smith one, Dancing with a Stranger, coming shortly.
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0: And then, of course, I've got some great tunes lined up. I do have Elton Jack sitting by already for Sunday Serenade. He's already all dressedly warm and good to go. But I'll be spending the next couple of minutes with you. Sam Smith and Normani with Dancing with a Stranger. Keep the hips moving.

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1: Music is an absolute international language, I believe. It transcends all emotions. It transcends, it takes you to places, it reminds you of things, it reminds you of people, situations. It's just such an amazing part that you can hear with your ears, and it just sends your mind. That one was Medusa and Becky Hill, Lose Control. Still got some good vibes coming your way with Where Are You? We're sitting in the rain, right? That's where we are. 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

It is always so great spending a Sunday afternoon with you. And as we go into our last song, which we're going to be changing to an Afrikaans before I leave you, I want to say, remember, you get to reset yourself this week. There's something about the rain. Rain, I know some of you, summer people are going, I don't like the winter right now. But the rain cleanses. It washes away. It brings a life to new little seeds that are lying in the ground. It cleans the roads. It washes my car clean. There is so many benefits to rain. It waters the earth. So may it water your soul for this upcoming week. We go over to Onte Jonkwas from Elvis Blue.

love that one from Elvis Blue. I think we need to apply a little bit of that in our lives, right? It's have been an amazing Sunday afternoon with you. Thank you for listening in to Sunday Reset with myself, Gisela. It's always just great hearing your song requests, hearing your stories on WhatsApp, and hearing about life. And I wish you well for this week. And remember, you get to do it all over again, and you do get to do it different to what you did do it last week. So as another Sunday winds down, thank you for sharing the memories and music with myself, Gisela, on Sunday Reset. 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And as promised, you have your Sunday serenade coming up very shortly. I am going to leave you with some upbeat tunes before we see what Elton has to play this week. He always has such good vibes. I hear it in the car as I drive out. I'm always pumping the music there. All right, so we have Ritual coming your way, a little bit of something from Jonas Brothers, and then we're switching it over to Afrikaans, Dis Jou Oor. Over until next week, have a fabulous, fabulous weekend.

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0: Good evening to you. If you've just tuned in, you are exactly where you need to be for the next few hours. It's the Sunday Serenade. I'm Alton Jack. As altyd lekker om saam met jou te wees. It's raining outside. Depending on what kind of a person you are, it's either going to be amazing weather or miserable weather. I'm on the amazing side. I love a rainy day going into the evening. I think it's the best time to enjoy all the winter and cold weather treats out there. So I want us to get nice and close and comfortable as we spend these next three hours together. Terwyl ons lekker warme musiek luister. 0211-100-6936. Gebruik die nommer as jy dalk 'n WhatsApp wil stuur. Just to let me know what you're up to on this beautiful rainy Sunday evening. At 6:30, then we get into some news headlines from the past week and the weekend, some things that you might have missed out on, just to make sure that you've got something to chat about tomorrow morning, maybe at the office, just to start the conversation. And then at 10 past 7, then we'll be enjoying a mini concert, 40-minute uninterrupted mini concert. Jy sal ingeskakel moet bly om uit te vind presies watter artist ons feature hierdie week vir die 40-minute uninterrupted mini concert. And then at 8 o'clock, we look ahead to the week as far as the weather is concerned. Very important so that we know we are prepared as much as we can. That happens at 8, and in between all of that we enjoy some good company and some good music. We kick off the show with Otis Redding, Sitting on the Dock of the Bay. I'm Alton Jack. Good evening.

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This one by Jordan Sparks, Battlefield, taking us to 29 minutes past 6 o'clock. This is Sunday Serenade. Ek is Alton Jack, is altyd lieflik om saam met jou te wees. We also had a listen to Journey with Open Arms. Bob Marley was also in there with Redemption Song. So besides being all about good music, this show Sunday Serenade is also about getting you ready for the week ahead. And baie kere op 'n maandagoggend, you feeling groggy? Yes, yeah. I mean, you know the emotions you go through on a Monday, and then someone starts a conversation and you have no idea what they're talking about. Maybe it's because it's too early, it's nog te vroeg om saam te gestels, or maybe you want to start a conversation, but you need information in order to start a conversation. So I'm going to update you on a few headlines that you may have missed out on from the past week and the weekend. Some news off the beaten track, wat nie miskien so mainstream is nie, but it's mostly local. And we're going to start off with a story of support and resilience. Sandparks reported that more than 20,000 liters of clean drinking water have been delivered to communities affected by recent storm damage to municipal infrastructures in parts of the Western Cape and Eastern Cape. The emergency relief effort continues while local services are being restored. So that was posted on the 26th of June. Staying close to home, posted on the 25th of June, there was a welcome conversation news from the Cape Peninsula. The latest annual census at Boulders recorded an increase in African penguin breeding pairs, giving conservationists fresh hope for the future of one of the Western Cape's most beloved seabirds. Absolutely. And then on the 26th of June, in the Cape Winelands, a Stellenbosch Empowerment Winery received international recognition after securing a gold award at a prestigious competition. It's another proud moment for the Western Cape's world-renowned wine industry and the people behind it. Meanwhile, attention remains focused on the planned March to March protest action scheduled for Tuesday the 30th. It's been reported that police and local authorities are on high alert, while community leaders and residents are closely monitoring developments. Officials continue to encourage peaceful and lawful participation while maintaining public safety. And finally, in sports, a remarkable achievement, and this was posted on the 22nd of June, a remarkable achievement from right here in the Western Cape, Kells River, actually. Cheryl Fortein celebrated her 10th finish at the Comrades Marathon, earning the coveted green number. Her journey from kidney donor to endurance athlete has inspired runners and supporters across the province. And there you have it, top five stories from the past week and weekend. Be sure to stay tuned to Helderberg FM for your day-to-day news headlines.

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taking us to 11 minutes past 7 o'clock. Counting Crows. In Irina's name is Round Here. We also listen to Boys to Men, End of the Road. And Boyzone was ook daar met Coming Home Now. Tonight on Sunday Serenade, we step into the cinematic world of Lana Del Rey for the mini concert, 40 minutes uninterrupted mini concert. She's known for blending vintage Hollywood glamour with modern pop sounds, and she's built quite the unique sound that turns songs like Video Games, Born to Die, and Summertime Sadness into global favorites. So just settle in for the next 40 minute uninterrupted Lana Del Rey mini concert as we kick things off with one of those favorite songs of hers called Video Games. Good evening.

prettiest in crowd that you had ever seen. 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A freshman generation of degenerate beauty queens.

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1: Storms, potholes, gravel roads, and the unexpected. Some drivers focus on the conditions, but others have something else on their mind, like the little ones in the back seat, who don't care about the weather at all. Because to them, this isn't a rough road, it's just time with you. 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

0: 6 minutes shy of 8 o'clock. This one is called Carmen by Lana Del Rey, bringing our 40-minute uninterrupted mini concert to a close. Stand by, because at 8 o'clock we're going to take a look forward to what we can expect in the weather for Cape Town, Grabouw, Stellenbosch, as well as Strand.
1: Problem lying to herself, cause her liquor's top shelf.
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Op Sunday Serenade dan probeer ons ons beste om voor te berei vir die week vorentoe. And a lot of those preparations revolves around what's happening in the weather. So let's take a quick glance ahead from Monday through to Friday. Strand can expect cool winter weather with highs around 15 to 17 degrees, lows between 9 and 11, with rain showers likely on Monday before brighter skies return. Stellenbosch starts the week cool at around 15 degrees by day and 11 at night, then gradually warms into the mid to upper teens with mostly dry conditions. Grabow stays the chilliest of the bunch, with daytime highs near 10 to 12 degrees and cold nights dropping to around 2 to 7 degrees, plus a chance of light rain again later on towards Thursday and Friday. Cape Town follows a similar pattern with showers on Monday, cooler sunshine through Tuesday and Wednesday, another slight chance of rain on Thursday, and daytime temperatures mostly between 14 to 16 degrees with overnight lows from 7 to 13. Overall, it's a week that starts wet, turns brighter and crispier midweek, and then brings a few passing showers back before the weekend. Now, as always, please do stay tuned to Helderberg FM throughout the week for your day-to-day weather updates.

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2: Now why you wanna go and do that, and do that, huh? Now why you wanna go and do that, love, huh? Now why you wanna go and do that, and do that, and do that?

As we head into the later part of your Sunday evening, let's take a look at some of the fantastic programming you can look forward to for the week ahead. And of course, you're listening to Kenny G, this one called Silhouette. We also had Carl Thomas in there with quite an emotional song. Jill Scott was in the mix with A Long Walk. You'll be starting your Monday mornings on the Sunday Shake-Up with Fani Skooman between 5 and 6. And then he hands over to Rochelle van der Merwe for the HFM Breakfast between 6 and 9. And then it's all about office hours with Marlee du Plessis between 9 and 12. Before you go on your daily date with Christy Jansen between 12 and 3. You're going on your afternoon drive with Jan Willem Lotz between 3 and 6. And he makes way for Mika Alexander between 6 and 9 on Monday, and then between 9 and midnight, it's William Siguinta in for that time slot between 9 and 12. Tuesday looks much the same, with the exception of the 9 to 12 slot being done by Mawande, and he's going to have the State of the Week address with you on Tuesday. And then during that same time between 9 and midnight on a Wednesday, Jason Jakuja is going to be doing your Midweek Empire. On a Thursday, Mawande is back in studio between 9 and 12. And on a Friday, in between 6 and 9, it's Cleo for Feel Good Fridays, and between 9 and 12, Bantu Landwinga. Landingue is in between 9 and 12. Show them all some love on the WhatsApp line on 021-100-6936. The good music continues. Nelly Furtado, I'm Like a Bird, is on its way. Freshly Ground is also in the mix. And some Maxwell. Good evening.

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0: This one takes us to 2044 on the clock, freshly ground. You know this one, it's called I Like. I think there's something peaceful about that flute at the end of that song that just... it just invigorates some spirit in you. And that is why Freshly Ground was actually the perfect song to play. I'm going to tell you why, because I've got a guest in studio that's joining me. And the reason why I say that is the perfect song is because Freshly Ground is truly South African.
1: Yeah.
0: And it gives you that South African feeling when you think about their music. And that's the same feeling we want for this evening. Joining me in the studio is Bantu Landingwa, and he's in for Sunday Eve Soul Music. Yes. Kaya Makuleni has roped him in for this evening. I'm happy to have you here with me.
1: Alton, you know, I'm trying to figure out, is that group's Freshly Ground still
0: relevant?
1: Producing any more songs?
0: They're not producing more songs, but the lead vocalist has been quite recently on some social medias talking about her journey, not just as an artist but also as a person, and how people sometimes mistake her for Tandiswa Mazwai. And now she always laughs about it because no one really knows her name. They don't identify her as a solo artist. When they see her, then they just say Freshly Ground and waka waka.
1: No. That group, I don't know why. I don't know why all these South African groups, especially after a certain time, they go solo and
0: whatever. As long as they are successful and they don't stay in that fishbowl. But talking about being successful, we have some successful South Africans on the other side of the world this evening. Getting ready for a very important match.
1: Yes. You know what? I was talking to a friend of mine. So we were talking about South Africa after the first game in where we played against Mexico.
0: Mexico, yeah.
1: And then you go back, Mexico, we played them when we were hosting the World Cup in 2010, and then we played a draw. So now in Mexico, everyone in Mexico, they still think that Tshabalala is still playing.
0: Imagine
1: 2010. But you know what, and I was looking at how this whole thing came, the first game, how we lost in all, and I was like, okay, we shouldn't be looking at that game and then decide this is how South African team plays.
0: Yes, and be despondent about it.
1: And then decides to send, there's a lot of things that were sent to the on social media, to the coach, how his tactics, his style of play, all these kind of things. And there were a lot of people that were saying things, and I'm like, okay, I've watched Bafana. The coach that is there, that man, Hugo Broosch, who's the Bafana coach, he came in 2021. He was coaching Cameroon before.
0: Okay.
1: And then when he came to Cameroon, I think in 2019 or 2020, just before the AFCON of 2021.
0: Yes.
1: He decided to disregard all the star names in Cameroon.
0: Okay.
1: And build a team from players that were based in Cameroon.
0: Yes.
1: He went on and won the Africa Cup of Nations in 2021.
0: Based on his intuition from what he saw certain players could produce, and not just the names attached
1: to them.
0: Yeah.
1: And then when it came to World Cup, and then he decided to say, okay, these are the players that I'm going with after winning the Africa Cup of Nations. They said, no. You left out certain names.
0: Yeah.
1: And then he decided to leave Cameroon.
0: Okay, so it's like it was a moral thing for him. Like, if I don't get to make these decisions with the expertise that I have, then I'll rather just walk.
1: Yes. And then Bafana, which is SAFA, went to
0: snatch him up,
1: get him, and said, okay. The first press conference he made, he said in 2021, I'll qualify Bafana Bafana for the Africa Cup of Nations of 2023.
0: 100%.
1: I'll qualify them for the Africa Cup of Nations in 2026.
0: 100%.
1: I'll qualify them for the World Cup in 2026.
0: And look where we are.
1: So now, whoever that is coming with any other idea,
0: yeah,
1: former Bafana players,
0: yes,
1: crushing him on the first game against Mexico, why did you select this? Why did you not select that? And then at the end of the day,
0: yeah,
1: he's the first coach that managed to take South Africa to the next level of knockout stages in the
0: ever.
1: World.
0: So we are at, for those of you not following, you, we are at round 32.
1: Yes.
0: We're playing against Canada this evening. And it's
1: tonight.
0: Tonight at 9.
1: At 9.
0: The next 10 minutes.
1: Just in the next 10 minutes, yeah.
0: And we also need to wrap up quickly. But yes, but this is what I wanted to say. It's interesting that you mentioned what South Africa did back in 2010 against Mexico.
1: Yes.
0: It was a 1-1 draw. Mm. But then they lost against them,
1: yes,
0: now in this World Cup. If you look back to 2007, was the first and only time South Africa played against the Canadians, and they won 2-0.
1: Yeah.
0: So I think maybe tonight we're gonna even things out and have a 1-0. That's my prediction. A 1-0 win against the Canadians. What's your prediction?
1: No, you know, Elton, what I can tell people about South African football is that Mexico is one of the, I'm just looking at the teams that we've just played now.
0: Yeah.
1: Mexico is one of the good teams. Losing 2-0 against Mexico, as a South African,
0: shouldn't be embarrassed.
1: It should. It's not an embarrassment. But winning against South Korea, which is Canada, it's far from the rankings,
0: yes,
1: of FIFA rankings.
0: If you just go via the rankings, yeah.
1: If you go via the rankings, then we stand a good chance to beat Canada.
0: I'm picking up what you are saying. We should win, and that we're not actually even going to expect.
1: No, we will.
0: We will be winning.
1: 2-1. That's my prediction. 2-1 or 3-1.
0: I'm going for 1-0, just simply because I feel with what they've done over the years with these teams that they played against, this would be a cool even out, 1-0. But I see what you're saying.
1: 3-1 or 3-0 or 2-0 or 2-1, because
0: something big.
1: I don't want people must go and watch them.
0: you can WhatsApp Bantu throughout the evening. He's going to be here.
1: I'm gonna be here.
0: Yeah, he's gonna be here giving you the blow by blow. So get in on the conversation on the WhatsApp line. Some interesting things. Look, we're already making history, so that's a wonderful thing in itself. Absolutely. So, well, unfortunately, this party is wrapping up for me. GAC Somerset West, the proud sponsor of this program for Sunday Serenade. And they are conveniently situated at 133 Main Road, Strand. 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I leave you with this one. It's easy, it's nice, it gets you ready for the match happening in the next 8 minutes. So you have some time to get ready. It's Jax and Johnson with Hello.

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0: Lisa Fisher, how can I ease the pain? Oh, I just got pain and I'm going to tell them to the upper. Monica Besidenya, breaks my heart. Puff Johnson, ever again, a city forevermore. I want again. I'm going to design another Van Rose, a city keeping my faith in you. Keeping my faith, kuba fara bafana ke mna ke yami faith kuba fara bafana bangaba.
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0: Jesse Powell, is it to you? 12 minutes. Ebethele Simbi, Eshome, El Nanye. 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

0: 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I can't take a bingo chess poem every city. You are a bingo natale call every city and a snowfall on a Sahara.
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special kindness. 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I only ask for some justice, Lord, to restore what's right from wrong. 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